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2: 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But Evansville, Indiana might have those Okies beat, and this weekend is their weekend to prove it. And later on, have you heard they are now protein-packed, and that is new, but they still leave an orange residue on your fingertips, like they always did.
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3: 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Westside Nut Club's Fall Festival 2026 returns to Evansville for its 105th annual celebration. 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Past offerings have included fried turkey testicles, deep-fried butter, brain sandwiches, and alligator stew. Not only are they classic festival favorites, they are also the primary dishes we serve at our Christmas company potluck.
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4: Here's your myuscountry.com weather forecast. Lows level off around 41 tonight under partly cloudy skies, north winds 8 to 15 miles an hour. Daytime highs approach

60 tomorrow, bright sunshine. Mainly clear skies tomorrow night, lows level off around 42. Mainly clear and dry Saturday and Sunday with highs in the mid-60s. From the Weatherology Weather Center, I'm meteorologist Megan Mulford. Currently, it's 58 degrees.

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2: Allow me to be one of the first to welcome you to Zombie Apocalypse Preparation Month. And it doesn't take you much to get started either. A quick audio recap is on my Facebook page at Rowdy Vision. That's also where you can find all my rowdy friends like Trevor, who fessed up about something from his past that really shaped his life. He says, I knew school wasn't for me when I cheated on a test, and I still failed. Katrina figured herself out years ago, and she's one of the few that did. She just posted, ever since my first job, I knew I was meant to be retired. And Kenny's got a question, and a very valid one. He asks, why does my stomach have the nerve to growl when the fat is literally right there to eat?
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1: Have you heard? Cheez-It jumping on the protein bandwagon with its new Cheez-It Protein Original that will hit store shelves today. Their parent company, Mars, says the Cheez-It Protein Packs will have 7 grams of protein in them while keeping the classic cheesy, crunchy flavor. And I know it sounds crazy, adding protein to Cheez-Its, but 63% of snackers are now looking for protein when they choose what to munch on. All the rest of us are looking for the phrase party size and then accepting the challenge.
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3: Here's your MyUSCountry.com weather forecast. Lows level off around 41. Tonight, under partly cloudy skies, north winds 8 to 15 miles an hour. Daytime highs approaching 60. Tomorrow, bright sunshine. Mainly clear skies. Tomorrow night, lows level off around 42. Mainly clear and dry Saturday and Sunday with highs in the mid-60s. From the Weatherology Weather Center, I'm meteorologist Megan Mulford. Currently, it's 58 degrees.
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1: We will go in depth with our food news today, and that always makes me feel so Dan Rather. 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
2: Wildlife officials in Washington state have been sharing footage of this black bear that's been repeatedly swiping packages from a resident's front porch. Their Department of Fish and Wildlife are using this video as a gentle reminder to residents to quickly retrieve deliveries to avoid attracting unwanted visitors. But this particular bear found a sweater rather than food on his last heist, but still took advantage of the free return policy because the color of that sweater made his butt look big and did not accentuate his cheekbones.
1: Riding with Rowdy.
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4: Here's your MyUSCountry.com weather forecast. Lows level off around 41 tonight under partly cloudy skies, north winds 8 to 15 miles an hour. Daytime highs approaching 60 tomorrow, bright sunshine. Mainly clear skies tomorrow night, lows level off around 42. Mainly clear and dry Saturday and Sunday with highs in the mid-60s. From the Weatherology Weather Center, I'm meteorologist Megan Mulford. Right now, 56.
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3: We've got food news. Today is International Coffee Day, and a study has found that coffee really can help lower the odds of developing dementia. And that might explain why Starbucks is so expensive. They're charging prescription prices. I'm curious, have you seen one yet? DoorDash has launched Dot, the new autonomous delivery robot that can travel at up to 20 miles an hour, which finally gives them a delivery driver that won't eat your fries on the way because he won't have the time. And maybe you rethink what you're going to pack for lunch tomorrow. Because there is a new British study that found that eating two slices of deli meat a day is linked to a 44% higher risk of dementia. And that's because deli meat is an ultra-processed food. Higher ultra-processed food intake has also been tied to depression, anxiety, and signs of brain shrinkage. But as we all know, is the cornerstone of one ripping 6-foot sub.
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2: Oh, don't you know that had to hurt? A swimmer in his early 50s was bitten by a shark while attempting a challenging swim from Catalina Island to the California mainland. This route is one part of the prestigious Triple Crown of Open Water Swimming, if you didn't know. That also includes a swim across the English Channel and around Manhattan Island, too. If you're curious, shark bites are pretty rare there, but they do happen on occasion. They also happen in shallow water as well, so if you were going, it would be my recommendation that you show your support by safely shouting from the shoreline.
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5: Here's your MyUSCountry.com weather forecast. Lows dip down to about 41 tonight under partly cloudy skies, north winds 8 to 15 miles an hour. Highs level off around 60 tomorrow, ample sunshine expected. Mainly clear skies tomorrow night, lows around 42. Dry Saturday and Sunday under mainly sunny skies with highs in the mid-60s. From the Weatherology Weather Center, I'm meteorologist Megan Mulford. Right now, it's 54 degrees.
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1: How many of you had a kicker box in your car when you were a kid? Because that boomerang is about to circle back around, and you were told back then that eventually it would. Later on, it's probably not a shocker that the theft of diesel fuel is at an all-time high, but thieves beware. That's a substance that's not real easy to just scrub right off.
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1: When it comes to your hearing loss, the chickens have come home to roost. Large number of people in their 40s and their 50s are now seeking help from doctors due to hearing loss, and they only have themselves to blame. Loud music they were exposed to 30 years ago is finally taking its toll, and there were other factors that could have caused this hearing damage as well. Leaf blowers, hair dryers, and overexposure to the Bobby Bones Show.
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4: Here's your MyUSCountry.com weather forecast. Lows dip down to about 41 tonight under partly cloudy skies, north winds 8 to 15 miles an hour. Highs level off around 60 tomorrow, ample sunshine expected. Mainly clear skies tomorrow night, lows around 42. Dry Saturday and Sunday under mainly sunny skies with highs in the mid-60s. From the Weatherology Weather Center, I'm meteorologist Megan Mulford. Right now, it's 54 degrees.
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2: Do you know what funflation is? It's the increasing cost of having fun. And according to the latest labor statistics, that cost is on the rise, going up about 3% in just the last year. Disney already taking advantage of that, opening up a brand new ride that can turn a $100 bill into a $1 bill. And finally, the New York Times has come up with a list of the 100 best shows of the 21st century. And here is a hint. Not a single one of them starts with the words Real Housewives.
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1: High stakes, low tech. That's how many are describing this high-octane heist that happened in the Lone Star State. Police in Bruceville, Texas say someone drilled holes in both fuel tanks of a county water truck and stole an estimated $1,800 worth of diesel. But investigators were able to track this guy down pretty easily by simply following the trail of spilled fuel from the truck to his driveway nearby. Well, he was arrested on theft and criminal mischief charges. And get this, county officials believe that repairing the damaged truck is going to cost them about $5,000, or the equivalent of filling up your F-250 Super Duty twice.
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3: Here's your MyUSCountry.com weather forecast. Lows dip down to about 41 tonight under mainly clear skies, north winds 8 to 15 miles an hour. High temperatures reach up to 60 tomorrow, ample sunshine expected. Lows level off around 42 tomorrow night, mainly clear skies. Mainly clear skies and dry Saturday and Sunday with highs in the mid-60s. From the Weatherology Weather Center, I'm Staff Meteorologist Megan Mulford. Right now, 51.
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2: 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But before we get to that, the cream of the crop in distilled spirits is going up on the auction block, and I don't know why, because even if you buy it, you'll never be able to drink it.
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2: High-end spirit collectors will converge on Speyside, Scotland for an unprecedented whiskey auction coming up on the 9th. Sotheby's will host the Live from Macallan Estate, which is the first ever live auction held at the famed Scotch distillery. Aficionados, lend me your ears. Leading this auction is a bottle of the Macallan Fine and a rare 60-year-old vintage that is widely recognized as the holy grail of Scotch whiskey. And they expect just one of those bottles will easily sell for millions of dollars. And the person who buys it will more than likely have the audacity to mix it with a can of Sprite.
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4: weather.
3: Here's your MyUSCountry.com weather forecast. Lows dip down to about 41 tonight under mainly clear skies. North winds 8 to 15 miles an hour. High temperatures reach up to 60 tomorrow. Ample sunshine expected. Lows level off around 42 tomorrow night. Mainly clear skies. Mainly clear skies and dry Saturday and Sunday with highs in the mid-60s. From the Weatherology Weather Center, I'm Staff Meteorologist Megan Mulford. Right now, 51.
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0: KAUS, U.S. Country, 99.9. Respected, revered, redheaded. This is Rowdy Yates reporting.
1: Iran's president addressed the United Nations and issued a fiery refusal to surrender, causing oil prices to rise. This might explain why the four horsemen of the apocalypse were actually on horseback in the first place. That's because the gas was just too dang expensive. President Trump flew to Knoxville for a college football game between Texas and Tennessee. Of course, his security is always very tight. In fact, Bill Clinton is the only other president who had to live under the daily threat of assassination. But that was because of his wife. And you want to talk about spicy? Charles, the Earl Spencer's new biography of his sister Princess Diana, says that Lady Di divorced Charles after she found out he was having an affair with his male valet. Earl Spencer's funeral will be held on October the 6th after his brakes fail next Tuesday.
0: This is Riding with Rowdy. 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
2: So we knew that Walmart was putting this into play, but apparently they are not alone. McDonald's is also experimenting with AI technology designed to help them better understand what customers in different areas are willing to pay for certain products. So essentially, the AI can analyze local conditions and then help determine the pricing, which means that tolerances, thresholds, and prices will vary. And it's the AI that will inform them of exactly how much you are willing to pay for a Big Mac before you finally say, there ain't no way in hell.
0: It's Ridin' with Rowdy.
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6: Here's your MyUSCountry.com weather forecast. Lows dip down to about 41 tonight under mainly clear skies, north winds 8 to 15 miles an hour. High temperatures reach up to 60 tomorrow, ample sunshine expected. Lows level off around 42 tomorrow night, mainly clear skies. Mainly clear skies and dry Saturday and Sunday with highs in the mid-60s. From the Weatherology Weather Center, I'm staff meteorologist Megan Mulford. Right now, 49.
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1: You thought you were getting your information from the latest and greatest high-performance Apple computer, only to find out that it was being driven by a Commodore 64. 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And if you are a team of Cracker Jack bank robbers that accidentally lock yourself inside of a vault, who you gonna call?
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2: Mildly concerning? I think that's fair. Passengers at Heathrow Airport in London got a little extra information from their airport display screens the other day. I mean, it had the arrival and departure information, gate data too, but also all these Windows activation reminders kept popping up in what appeared to be a Windows 7 logo. And guys, that software is so old, I consider it to be antique. Now imagine if you are a passenger and you are about to depart, because nothing would inspire confidence before boarding a multi-million dollar jet quite like discovering the airport apparently bought its operating system from some dude named Kevin on Craigslist.
0: You're riding with Rowdy. This part pays for the other part.
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4: Here's your myuscountry.com weather forecast. Lows dip down to about 41 tonight under mainly clear skies, north winds 8 to 15 miles an hour. High temperatures reach up to 60 tomorrow, ample sunshine expected. Lows level off around 42 tomorrow night, mainly clear skies. Mainly clear skies and dry Saturday and Sunday with highs in the mid-60s. From the Weatherology Weather Center, I'm Staff Meteorologist Megan Mulford. Right now, 49.
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1: Time for our stupid criminal of the day. Two thieves in England successfully broke into a bank in the middle of the night, and they even managed to get inside the main vault. Their plan hit a bit of a snag. See, they accidentally locked themselves inside, and after trying everything they could think of, finally realized there was only one way out, and that was to use the vault's emergency telephone and call for help. Well, it rang directly to the police station, and they contacted the bank manager, who came on down, and he unlocked the bank, and he opened the vault, and officers arrested the two burglars who were there just patiently waiting inside. Clearly nothing says criminal mastermind quite like calling the cops to come let you out of the very place you were trying to rob.
0: This is Riding with Rowdy.
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1: Not only are we as a nation facing a little bit of an economic recession, there's also a bit of a friendship recession going on. Do you know that? 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To me, I think those two are kind of intertwined because the more we interact with our friends online, well, the more we realize we really don't like them.
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4: Here's your MyUSCountry.com weather forecast. Lows dip down to about 41 tonight under mainly clear skies, north winds 8 to 15 miles an hour. High temperatures reach up to 60 tomorrow, ample sunshine expected. Lows level off around 42 tomorrow night, mainly clear skies. Mainly clear skies and dry Saturday and Sunday with highs in the mid-60s. From the Weatherology Weather Center, I'm Staff Meteorologist Megan Mulford. Right now, 50.
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2: Here's your MyUSCountry.com weather forecast. Lows dip down to about 41. Tonight, under mainly clear skies, north winds 8 to 15 miles an hour. High temperatures reach up to 60. Tomorrow, ample sunshine expected. Lows level off around 42. Tomorrow night, mainly clear skies. Mainly clear skies and dry Saturday and Sunday with highs in the mid-60s. From the Weatherology Weather Center, I'm staff meteorologist Megan Mulford. Right now, 50.
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2: Here's your myuscountry.com weather forecast. Lows level off around 41. Overnight, under mainly clear skies, northerly winds 8 to 15 miles an hour. Ample sunshine expected Friday, high of 60. Mainly clear Friday night, lows dip down to about 42. Mainly sunny skies and dry Saturday and Sunday with highs in the mid-60s. From the Weatherology Weather Center, I'm meteorologist Megan Mulford. Currently, it's 48 degrees.
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0: Here's your MyUSCountry.com weather forecast. Lows level off around 41. Overnight, under mainly clear skies, northerly winds 8 to 15 miles an hour. Ample sunshine expected Friday, high of 60. Mainly clear Friday night, lows dip down to about 42. Mainly sunny skies and dry Saturday and Sunday with highs in the mid-60s. From the Weatherology Weather Center, I'm meteorologist Megan Mulford. Right now, it's 47 degrees.
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3: Here's your myuscountry.com weather forecast. Lows level off around 41 overnight under mainly clear skies, northerly winds 8 to 15 miles an hour. Ample sunshine expected Friday, high of 60. Mainly clear Friday night, lows dip down to about 42. Mainly sunny skies and dry Saturday and Sunday with highs in the mid-60s. From the Weatherology Weather Center, I'm meteorologist Megan Mulford. Currently 46.
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4: Here's your MyUSCountry.com weather forecast. Lows level off around 41 overnight under mainly clear skies, northerly winds 8 to 15 miles an hour. Ample sunshine expected Friday, high of 60. Mainly clear Friday night, lows dip down to about 42. Mainly sunny skies and dry Saturday and Sunday with highs in the mid-60s. From the Weatherology Weather Center, I'm meteorologist Megan Mulford. Currently 46.
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2: Here's your MyUSCountry.com weather forecast. Lows dip down to about 41. Overnight, under clear skies, northerly winds, 5 to 10 miles an hour. Lots of sunshine outside again Friday. Daytime highs approaching 61. Partly cloudy skies Friday night. Lows dip down to about 44. Mid-60s Saturday and Sunday. From the Weatherology Weather Center, I'm staff meteorologist Megan Mulford. Right now, 46.
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3: Here's your MyUSCountry.com weather forecast. Lows dip down to about 41. Overnight, under clear skies, northerly winds, 5 to 10 miles an hour. Lots of sunshine outside again, Friday. Daytime highs approaching 61. Partly cloudy skies, Friday night. Lows dip down to about 44. Mid-60s, Saturday and Sunday. From the Weatherology Weather Center, I'm Staff Meteorologist Megan Mulford. Right now, 46.
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2: Here's your MyUSCountry.com weather forecast. Lows dip down to about 41. Overnight, under clear skies, northerly winds, 5 to 10 miles an hour. Lots of sunshine outside again. Friday, high temperatures reach up to 61. Partly cloudy skies, Friday night, lows dip down to about 44. Mid-60s, Saturday and Sunday. From the Weatherology Weather Center, I'm Staff Meteorologist Megan Mulford. Right now, it's 42 degrees.
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2: Here's your MyUSCountry.com weather forecast. Lows dip down to about 41 overnight under clear skies, northerly winds 5 to 10 miles an hour. Lots of sunshine outside again Friday. High temperatures reach up to 61. Partly cloudy skies Friday night. Lows dip down to about 44. Mid-60s Saturday and Sunday. From the Weatherology Weather Center, I'm staff meteorologist Megan Mulford. Right now, it's 42 degrees.
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4: Here's your MyUSCountry.com weather forecast. Lows dip down to about 41 overnight under clear skies, northerly winds 5 to 10 miles an hour. Lots of sunshine outside again Friday. High temperatures reach up to 61. Partly cloudy skies Friday night. Lows dip down to about 44. Mid-60s Saturday and Sunday. From the Weatherology Weather Center, I'm Staff Meteorologist Megan Mulford. Right now, it's 42 degrees.
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0: What are you being an idiot about now, Bubba?
1: I ordered a coffee on the app, and, you know, you go in, you pick it up, you walk up to the counter, and you go, take my thing. You look for your name, right? So I ordered it, I go in, and there it is. Get my mobile order, I pick it up, and I take a sip, and some guy goes, hey, that's mine. I'm like, no, it's mine. And then I realized, as this is still tasting in my mouth, I'm like, no, this isn't mine. This is really sweet. And I look down at the cup, and it's got my name on it. It says Sean. But the thing is, when I mobile order on the app, it comes out as Bubba. Oh. I went in and grabbed somebody else's drink just because we have the same name. And I was like, man, I'm so sorry. So I ended up having to pay for him to get another one. And they were like, oh, don't worry about it. This happens every once in a while. They didn't make me pay, but I still paid anyway. I'm like, no, I got it, man. And I insisted because I was such an idiot. Oh. I just want to say this as a cautionary tale. Please.
2: It's a cautionary tale.
1: No, because
3: do you guys remember our friends from Joey's, the Italian family that bring us pizza and pasta and stuff? One of my first experiences with them ever. You order, then you go sit at your table, and they call out what you ordered, right? So whether it's calzone, whatever the slice of pie is. And I'm in there, and they call out pepperoni calzone. Some woman goes up, she picks it up, she comes back. She goes back up to our friend Chris and goes, I ordered a veggie calzone, and Chris screams at her. I know you ordered a veggie calzone. Why'd you take his pepperoni calzone? I said pepperoni. Now I got to remake his. And now because you couldn't listen. And I was like, yes.
2: These Italians.
3: This is why I love this your family. Side.
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0: I don't want to lead you on, and I really respect that, because, you know, the reason why we didn't do anything in the hotel room was because, hey, I'm not really big into, like, one-night stands or anything like that.
1: But you brought her back to your hotel room.
2: So brother, I still don't believe any of this.
3: So you have her.
4: So you have the jacket. She ended. She said
1: doesn't
4: she
1: want
4: wasn't,
1: it.
4: Did she ask for it?
0: No, she hasn't asked me for it. I can't. Like I don't want to message her because she messaged me saying, "Hey, I'm sorry for ghosting you. I really don't like. I don't want to ghost you because you're a really good guy."
1: But I did anyway because I ghosted you.
3: So the question is, what do you do with the jacket?
4: It's a parting gift.
3: Oh, yeah, it's yours.
4: You didn't win the jackpot. This is your version of Rice Aroni.
3: Go to Whatnot and sell that thing.
0: I've been in a relationship for 5 years. I haven't kissed another girl and it's been 5 years. Okay. For the first time kissing a girl in 5 years, I was like, you know what? I did a hell of a great job that night. But, like, I'm like,
3: Robert, what is wrong with you? Okay, Robert, listen. You now own a woman's coat.
2: Hopefully you don't fit it.
3: This is a big man in a little coat.
4: Honestly, women, we keep men's jackets in our home in case a new one shows up and he's not dressed properly. You could do that for the next girl.
3: You wrote that right.
0: I've heard, I'm like, that's, that's something you shouldn't hold on to. Like, I got four sisters. And I'm like, this is kind of awkward. What do I do with this jacket? Do I give it to a new girl? Do I donate it? I'm like, that's probably
4: not
0: the
4: right. Offer it to the sisters first.
2: I like Big D's idea of going on Whatnot and selling it.
4: That's true,
2: I mean,
4: too.
2: Dude, yeah.
4: And tell the whole story.
3: Yeah.
4: That'll up
3: yeah.
4: the price.
3: Yeah. Yes. All convoluted and everything. just stumble through it.
4: Try to figure out where we went to breakfast. It's fine.
3: Every detail. Put every detail in your story.
2: All right, Robert. Good luck, dude. Yeah,
3: good luck, Robert.
0: All right. Thank you.
3: All right, congrats on kissing again. All right. Goodbye.
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7: Here's your MyUSCountry.com weather forecast. Lows dip down to about 41 overnight under clear skies, northerly winds 5 to 10 miles an hour. Lots of sunshine outside again Friday. High temperatures reach up to 61. Partly cloudy skies Friday night. Lows dip down to about 44. Mid-60s Saturday and Sunday. From the Weatherology Weather Center, I'm staff meteorologist Megan Mulford. Right now, it's 42 degrees.
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1: Carson does a lot of couponing, and you're really good at it. Has your percentage gotten any better?
2: It has. Thank you for asking. I've been waiting for this moment. I'm so proud.
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1: All right, what do you guys think about that? I started, not all the time, but occasionally I'll park in the online grocery pickup line, even though I'm not picking up groceries, and I just go, that's just where I park. I don't care. Like, I'm not doing it. And it's not like it's a, I'm not in a handicapped place.
2: You just do it because it's convenient?
1: Yeah, listen, half the time they're not even used. And they just sit there. For what? For what?
3: It's the reason that I schedule my pickups before the store even opens, because the one time I did it, when the store was in full swing, there were no empty spots. Because everybody, and they were all empty cars, because everybody did what you did, and they parked, and they went inside, and I'm trying to check in and give them my spot number, but I can't, because there's nowhere for me to go.
2: Yeah, I mean, you're the guy.
3: Now I'm there at 7 a.m. on a Saturday morning, because I'm Big D.
2: You have to have rules, people. You have to have rules. If not, we have chaos and anarchy.
1: I mean, everyone's got their parking spot now. Jeez, what are we doing? Like, I'm overweight. Why don't I have my own parking spot? I should have my own parking. It should be further away, I guess. But we got handicap. We have pregnancy. We have veterans. Yeah. And listen, those are all great. I'm not taking anything away from them. Well, my goodness, I'm balding. Where's the balding guy?
0: Be right back with more Country Done Right with Big D and Bubba.
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1: So these are facts that aren't facts. Things that we thought were but aren't. You don't need to wait 24 hours to report someone missing. You can do it the second you feel something's off.
2: Really?
3: Yeah.
1: I don't know. A person with a flat line can have their heart restarted with a defibrillator.
2: Yes.
1: No, that's not true.
3: Oh.
1: Yeah.
3: Wait. So if you flatline, like it's done?
1: It's not a refibrillator. It's a defibrillator.
3: Oh.
1: The crack in your knuckles causes arthritis. Not true. Earthquakes are measured using the Richter scale.
2: Yeah.
3: No. Right?
1: It was replaced in the 70s to a movement magnitude scale. A different thing. They haven't used it since the 70s.
2: Do we still call it the Richter scale, though? Is that...
3: We obviously do, because this is news to us.
1: Another fact that's not a fact. Bulls hate the color red.
3: They can't see it.
1: They're actually reacting to the movement, not the color. Yeah. That's right. You'll get stomach cramps if you go swimming after eating.
2: That's true.
1: Hairs,
2: don't tell me my mama lied to me.
1: Hairs come out thicker if you shave them. Not true. Napoleon was unusually short.
3: That's propaganda.
1: That's right.
3: Yes, yeah.
1: He was actually around 5'7".
2: Which is typical for back then.
1: Common in movies and TV that someone that gets arrested gets one phone call.
3: Mm-hmm.
1: Completely made up.
2: How many calls do you get?
1: Police can give you as many or as few phone calls as they want. The only rule police have to follow is to allow you to contact your lawyer. Walt Disney was cryogenically frozen. Nope.
2: Don't tell me that's not true.
3: No, he was gone.
2: I thought he was under like the Epcot Center or something like that.
1: He's cremated. Carrots improve eyesight. I think we don't believe that, right? And finally, people are right-brained or left-brained. Not true. You're using almost all of your brain to accomplish just about anything.
0: This break's temporary, but the fun isn't.
4: Will the grain markets hit a harvest low? I'm Kara Hart, and this is Managing for Profit on Brown Field. Don Rose with U.S. Commodities says harvest results will determine which scenario plays out.
5: For the yield to go up from here is probably not going to happen, and the yield could go down just a little bit. So I guess I would take the approach that probably the crop gets small, crops get smaller, and that's what I would think happens. Now on the soybeans, it could be the other way, where the crop could get a little bit bigger and give us a cushion. Typically a harvest low if we have a big crop, and I think that's where we're at. Is this a big crop? We're going to try and decide this. But in a typical big crop, we put our lows in more like November, December. Now a short crop year where the yield is not there, and that's what we're going to decide in the next couple weeks, I think. In a short crop year, you put your lows in like around this report, and you start to go up into harvest because as we harvest, the crop's not there, and the end user wants to grab those supplies. So from a bullish standpoint, that's what the producer hopes, and we'll see what unfolds. Going back to this stocks and all positions report, it does give us about a 1.8 billion bushel or 1. Bushel per acre cushion if you figure it out. So it is a bit of a game changer. Corn stocks were larger than the trade thought by about 170 some million bushels. That's about a 1.8 bushel an acre or bushel per acre cushion. The feed use was less than the government was carrying, and that gave a higher ending stocks, a bigger buffer going into next year, and it's going to make it very important that what the yield is as we go into harvest. Just the opposite on the soybeans. We've had continued strong crush rates out here, tighter supplies, tighter stocks. We know we've had basis levels that were big overs in the upper Midwest, partly because the stock's not quite as big, but partly because the weather conditions that we had. So shrunk the balance table going into next year by about 15 million bushels. We got under some technical points right after the report, and liquidation came in. I think it's going to be key on that market, how we react to it. Can we hold the $5 mark on December corn? And can soybeans continue to pivot around $13? From a farmer standpoint, There's still a carry in the market, still good good levels out there on corn to take advantage of the carries in the marketplace. When you look at the old crop supplies, I think the farmer, you know, is getting pretty close to harvest now. So the farmer, I think, basically has really cleared out his stocks, sold down pretty aggressively at, you know, some of the areas, if you were carrying over at some pretty good levels. On new crop, you know, we think there was a fair amount of corn sold when the December board was between $4.75 and $5. Well, you're getting right back to $5 again right now on the board. Let's see if this market can improve and do better and see if we put an early harvest low in because the crop is smaller than we think. But we don't think at these price levels, from a producer standpoint, if you have to sell stuff, you want to at least lock in what we have. We prefer locking in with puts where you just protect the downside and see if this thing can come back to the upside. But certainly when a person's trying to protect his bottom line, even after these price levels dropping, you still have July corn that is hovering close to 530.
4: I'm Kara Hart, and this is Managing for Profit on Brownfield.
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7: Here's your MyUSCountry.com weather forecast. Ample sunshine expected today with highs around 61. Winds out of the north 5 to 10 miles an hour. Lows around 44 tonight, partly cloudy skies. High of 65 tomorrow, lots of sunshine. Sunny skies and dry Sunday and Monday. Mid-60s Sunday, low 60s by Monday. From the Weatherology Weather Center, I'm meteorologist Megan Mulford. Right now, 40.
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1: Well, I was thumbing from Montgomery. I had my guitar on my back. 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

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He said, this is where you get off, boy, 'cause I'm going back to Alabama. As I stepped out of that Cadillac, I said, mister, many thanks. 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The whole

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0: That was Zach Brown from the America 250, the Freedom 250 UFC. That was great with the military band and everything. I'm like, that was a moment. America.
1: That happened.
0: Dude.
1: We had fighting on the White House lawn.
0: The motocross guys jumping. And, I mean, America's wild.
2: He's half man, half dog. Come see the world's fattest woman.
0: All right, we've got a lot of cool stuff going on today. It is Friday. We got football. We're going to do the Friday Football Faithful Prayer for our high school student athletes and everybody involved with that. Coming up, plus James and Chad Hampton, they're actually two preachers, are going to be joining us. They're twins. They do a TV show called Twin Factor TV. They're all over socials. They're coming by. They're going to do the prayer for the kids, but also they're going to talk about a book. You know, ladies, if you're looking for something to get your guy for his birthday, anniversary, Christmas, whatever, they got a little something to show you. It's going to be pretty cool. All right, you ready? Let's go ahead and start it all up.
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8: Here's your myuscountry.com weather forecast. Ample sunshine expected today with highs around 61. Winds out of the north 5 to 10 miles an hour. Lows around 44 tonight, partly cloudy skies. High of 65 tomorrow, lots of sunshine. Sunny skies and dry Sunday and Monday, mid-60s Sunday, low 60s by Monday. From the Weatherology Weather Center, I'm meteorologist Megan Mulford. Right now, 40.
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1: Hey, Chad Hampton is joining us. He's going to be doing our prayer. He's a pastor, and he is doing our prayer for our Friday football faithful. Chad, good morning to you. Thanks for doing this, by the way.
3: Oh, you're welcome. Thanks for having me.
1: If you would, lead us in that prayer.
3: Yes. Well, Father, we just come to you right now in the name of Jesus. We thank you for the ability for all these young men to play football. Lord, I pray that you would keep everyone safe. I pray that you would protect them. I pray that you would give them a great time as they enjoy the gifts that you give them. And Lord, I pray that they give you all the glory for what happens, whether they win or they lose. You're still a good God. You still give us gifts to use. And I pray that you would protect them. And I thank you in Jesus' name. Amen.
1: Amen, man. You know, there's so many places, a lot of places still do prayers at the game, but there's a lot that don't. And, you know, it's just Bubba and I started, I don't know how many years ago we started doing
4: years
1: this.
4: Years ago.
1: Just saying, you know, hey, if they can't do it on the field, we'll do it on the radios or on their way. And,
4: that's,
1: you know,
4: awesome.
1: who complains about, you know, praying for protection for kids and they don't get hurt?
4: Yes.
1: So, trust me, someone will. They complain. Someone will.
2: And, you know, that same prayer goes out to all the families going to and from the stadiums and all the bus drivers and everybody who's got these kids, you know, in their safety in their hands.
1: For sure.
3: That's great. You guys do that. That's awesome.
1: Chad and James Hampton.

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1: Hello, how are you?
2: We're good, man. How are you?
1: Good. I was just calling to try to win some tickets, but I guess I called late.
3: Yeah, or early.
4: Yeah, if you don't call in right at the exact right time, you're either early. You're late or early, you're right.
3: Yeah, I mean, you're late for the last time we gave stuff away, and you're early for the next time we give stuff away.
1: Well, story of my life.
3: Yeah,
4: it happens, man. You know, growing up, I remember like radio stations doing contests and stuff like that. The only time I ever even got in was for like a song request.
1: Exactly.
3: I got through that one time to play that game, remember? The what's the most dangerous... I told you about that. What's the most dangerous job in the world?
1: Yeah, exactly. Millionaire?
3: Yeah. No, I said fireman. And it was actually astronaut because of the number of deaths to the number of astronauts that have been actually to space. Yeah. Okay.
1: I wouldn't know how many.
3: I don't know.
1: Is that a question?
3: It was on the radio when I was like a teenager, so I don't remember. 3 years ago.
1: Well, you gentlemen have a wonderful day and have a good weekend.
3: You too, man.
4: Thank you, dude.
1: All right. Take care.
3: Bye-bye.
4: Okay, bye.
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1: 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What's happening with you?
3: Good morning. I know we are a couple of months away from New Year and the whole thing, but it turns out we should be making resolutions now. I saw this whole fascinating article. It had me enthralled. They said we should be making New Year's resolutions in September, that we should commit to them now because we've all just come out of summer and we've had a break, whether it was a true vacation or just the amount of sunshine that we got were replenished, and we're more likely to stick to them than we are in January when...
1: Yeah, parties and...
3: Yeah, and yeah. You know, well, they even talk about credit card debt after the holidays, that like maybe you want to do some big overhaul change in your life and you're like, oh,

0: but I can't afford it. Mm-hmm. But now is the time. So
1: I disagree, because for someone who's every year, the New Year's resolution is always something to do with eating. We are going into prime eating season because we've got Halloween candy that's out now, and you can't avoid it anywhere. All the stores have it out. And then you go straight into Thanksgiving. And the Christmas candy comes out at that
0: Christmas
1: time.
0: Christmas candy, Christmas cookies, Christmas roast beast.
1: And then you have, after that, the New Year's gluttony. And then you have Valentine's Day.
0: So you did it all. You got the holidays out. You ate all the food. You've done it. And then what happens? You come back to December 31st of the year and you're like, well, I got on the scale. Nothing changed. So I don't know, maybe mix it up and try it right now.
2: I don't know.
0: I'm just saying.
1: I still believe in doing...
0: I mean, Bubba, you want to go to the gym later?
1: Sure, I'll go. I will go and wait in the parking lot while you're inside stuff.
3: Weekends are wilder when you start Friday with Big D and Bubba.
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0: ready.
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3: Here's your MyUSCountry.com weather forecast. Ample sunshine expected today with highs around 61. Winds out of the north 5 to 10 miles an hour. Lows around 44 tonight, partly cloudy skies. High of 65 tomorrow, lots of sunshine. Sunny skies and dry Sunday and Monday. Mid-60s Sunday, low 60s by Monday. From the Weatherology Weather Center, I'm meteorologist Megan Mulford. Right now, 39.
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0: signing actually 2 weeks ago in Michigan, and somebody came up and we were talking to him about that. He said, it's good to sit next to your toilet. Depending on, you know, how long you're there, you can get through one, two, three devotionals all at once, and how long you're in there.
1: And I know that's kind of a silly thing, but put your phone down. I think we're all healthier if we put our phones down a little bit more.
0: Amen.
1: Like, I love, mine sits, when we're doing the show, mine sits on a charger behind me most of the time, and it's awesome.
2: This is a great gift. You know, women are always trying to find out, what do you get for your guy? You know,
0: if
2: they're hunters, because we're impossible to buy for.
1: Well, because we don't need anything.
2: They're really
3: it's just pretty simple.
2: We don't want them buying the lift kit because we want to do it ourselves. You got the wrong one. But this is it's a really great, thoughtful gift. And like Bubba said, you know, putting the phone down and having some connection when you're in nature and whether you're hunting or just looking and just being or you know, whatever you're doing, having that out there and that connection to creation and God, it's important. Best place to pick this up is where?
0: People can get a signed copy of our book on our website, twinfactortv.com, but it's also available on Amazon, Walmart, you know, different platforms like that as well.
1: Also, they can follow you on TikTok and Facebook and Instagram and YouTube, Twin Factor TV.
0: Yes.
1: And follow all the adventures there, because you guys do a lot.
0: God has us doing a lot of work for him, but we love it. It's awesome. We love it. We wouldn't want to do any other thing.
2: 100 Days of Strength for Hunters is the name of it. Check it out. Chad and James Hampton. Boys, thank you. Appreciate it, man.
0: Thanks for having us.
1: Thanks again for having us.
0: Yes. God bless you all.
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5: I'm Brent Barnett on Brownfield. Ag groups are closely watching how the U.S. EPA and the Department of Health and Human Services glyphosate review could impact product availability for farmers. Elizabeth Burns-Thompson with the Modern Ag Alliance says the pesticide is currently undergoing a mandatory 15-year labeling evaluation. The mandatory review is scheduled to be completed by early 2027. More news is next. U.S. Senator Chuck Grassley says he's optimistic about trade negotiations between the U.S. and Mexico. The Iowa Republican says Mexico's president has been willing to come to the table throughout the USMCA process.
6: She's making a real effort to get along with the Trump administration, and she needs to be complimented on it. And I know that she's getting pressure from her own political party, and I think she's fearful of the cartel as well.
5: Researchers at Michigan State University are analyzing how regenerative ag practices affect water movement in the soil. Alex Kuhl is with the Institute of Water Research.
7: Trying to contrast any management or historical management.
5: Kuhl says soil texture is just one factor impacting moisture holding capacity. And the USDA says the August soybean crush was the largest for the month on record. I'm Brent Barnett with Brownfield Ag News Headlines.
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9: Here's your MyUSCountry.com weather forecast. Ample sunshine expected today with highs around 61. Winds out of the north 5 to 10 miles an hour. Lows around 44 tonight, partly cloudy skies. High of 65 tomorrow, lots of sunshine. Sunny skies and dry Sunday and Monday. Mid-60s Sunday, low 60s by Monday. From the Weatherology Weather Center, I'm meteorologist Megan Mulford. Right now, 39.
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3: Good morning. How are you?
2: Pretty great. How are you?
3: Good. This is April from Michigan.
2: What up, April?
3: Going to Bronner's Christmas store. And getting all my kids, their spouses, and grandkids the Christmas ornaments for the year. I get them personalized and get something for, like, if they've done a sport or done something special that year to commemorate that.
2: I love that. I love that. And you're getting it done before it gets crazy.
3: Yes, because I've done it one year. I got down there late, and it was horrible.
2: Yeah, I mean, this is what I've been telling you. And you know what? It's good for the, it's actually really good for the retailers as well, because if we start shopping early and getting Christmas, you know, spread out, they're not completely dependent upon a big December. We can actually go, you know, September, October, November, December. And it's good for them. It's healthy for the business.
3: Yep, and I've already started my Christmas shopping. I usually start in August, but I didn't start until September this year.
2: I started in, like, May. I love it.
3: I've downloaded that Santa bag app, but I've never used it. It's something because as the older I get, the more I forget what I've done.
2: Oh, it's great because it's called Santa's Bag, and literally you set who you're buying for. You can put a monetary limit on each person, and then it tracks everything for you, and you know what you have, where you put it, all that kind of stuff. So, yeah, Santa's Bag is the app I was talking about.
3: Yep.
2: It's free.
3: Get it.
2: It's free. So, all right. Well, hey, great talking with you.
3: I just need to utilize it. Okay, great.
2: I know it's not Halloween yet, but Merry Christmas and hope you have a wonderful fall in Christmas and holidays and everything.
3: Merry Christmas to you guys, too.
2: Bye.
3: Bye.
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1: Well, we've heard some disturbing things just now. Apparently, Garrett, who was born in 2025, he does not know what the term jumping the shark means. So what do you think it means?
3: When I hear the term jumping the shark, I'm imagining someone with like some ramps on either side of a pool jumping.

0: jumping over a pool with a shark in it on their bike?
1: Okay, but before
2: we go any further, though, but what does it mean to you? And they say something has jumped the shark.
3: Yeah, if I tell you something jumped the shark, what is that indicating?
0: They did something risky?
1: Good guess.
2: Okay, so if I say, oh, this song has jumped the shark, or this artist has jumped the shark.
0: It avoided a disaster?
1: No.
0: Am I close?
3: No.
1: Jumping the shark has to do with something that has run its course.
3: That it's the turning point, that now we are in the decline, that the quality is not going to be as good.
1: Oh, wow. Watch this. You ready for this? Do you know who Fonzie is?
0: Yeah.
1: Yeah. Oh, you know what?
3: Happy Day. Fonzie.
1: Happy Day. Okay. So, all right.
0: He hits the jukebox and it starts working.
1: That's right. So, Jumping the Shark, there's an episode where Fonzie is on water skis and jumps. There are ramps, and he jumps over a shark and.
3: In his leather jacket.
1: And that's when everyone went to. Somebody from the Stern Show, didn't they?
3: It was John Hine. He started a whole website, jumptheshark.com, and it was about what's the turning point of TV shows. What's the episode that put it on the decline? So it initiated with that.
2: But now, I mean, I say now, really over the last couple decades, it also pertains to everything. Like a singer, what was that song that it was like, oh, that was their last, they were good up until that point when everything just fell apart.
3: Yeah. Oh, they introduced this on their menu or they took that away. They jumped the shark. Yeah, and you didn't realize what that...
1: But you knew Fonzie?
0: You can't expect my generation to know that.
3: You really can't. Really?
1: I don't know.
4: He's right on that.
3: I didn't watch Happy Days. Like, that was a little before me.
2: It was reruns.
0: But I know who Fonzie is because he's iconic character.
3: But I knew the phrase because it came part of the cultural lexicon.
1: Yeah.
2: Yeah, but that means it's going. That means the whole phrase, jumping the shark,
3: has jumped the shark.
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8: Here's your MyUSCountry.com weather forecast. Ample sunshine expected today with highs around 61. Winds out of the north 5 to 10 miles an hour. Lows around 44 tonight, partly cloudy skies. High of 65 tomorrow, lots of sunshine. Sunny skies and dry Sunday and Monday. Mid-60s Sunday, low 60s by Monday. From the Weatherology Weather Center, I'm meteorologist Megan Mulford. Right now, 39.
9: U.S. Country 99.9 Criminal Genius is brought to you by Collision Specialists, CSI Austin. In the criminal underworld, it takes a keen mind and careful planning to be successful. Then there are those that possess neither. These are their stories. CSI Austin. There are times when playing dead might be a smart idea. In the animal world, the possum plays dead to avoid predators, and some fish feign death to attract prey. But when a 23-year-old man, Manuel Lopez, broke into a Spanish funeral home in March of 2008, he learned it isn't the most successful strategy in the human world. When police arrived to investigate the reported break-in, Lopez tried to fool them by lying on a table in a glass chamber that was used for wakes. Police were tipped off when they noticed that, for a corpse, he was awfully alive because the glass casket was fogging up. Oh, and Lopez also had a panic attack because he was claustrophobic. I realized he was probably crunched for time, but I don't think he thought this one all the way through. 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
1: You got to tell Carson about your bud's story about the fire.
2: Yeah. Oh, so this is crazy. So there's a lot of people who's, you know, now that school is going on and all that, their kids come back home from school to an empty house. And so they do things like, you know, make French fries or whatever. Well, my bud's kid went and reheated the oven, or preheated the oven, so they could make French fries. Did not know that mom had put a box of a pizza box in there and forgotten about the pizza box. And so they ended up having a fire while the kids were there alone and the whole thing, because the pizza box caught on fire. And it's just one of those silly little things. You know, teach your kids. Tell your husband, whomever, has to be taught that, you know, whenever you're doing this kind of stuff, you have to pay attention. You have to open it and actually look inside before you turn on the oven and get it going. Also, whenever I was a firefighter, one of the big causes of fires that they would talk about all the time was kids who come home and they're making French fries, and they would put the fries in and turn the oven on and then leave and go play. And forget about the fries, and then they would actually catch on fire because they would burn and, you know, whatnot.
3: Yeah, we can say kids do that, but also as somebody who got a brand new oven a couple months ago and just turned it on and didn't realize they put the instruction booklet inside and almost set fire to it.
1: Oh,
3: yeah,
1: wow.
3: You can be not a child and just as unaware.
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6: Here's your MyUSCountry.com weather forecast. Highs around 61. Today, under clear skies, northerly winds 5 to 10 miles an hour. Partly cloudy tonight, lows level off around 44. Highs level off around 65 tomorrow, mainly sunny skies. Clear skies and dry Sunday and Monday, mid-60s Sunday, low 60s by Monday. I'm weatherology meteorologist Megan Mulford. Currently, it's 40 degrees.
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1: So, Carson, you you found a dating site for Bubba he should sign up for?
2: Yeah, there's a new dating app that's being launched. They're doing it in various pockets of the country, so you've got to get on a wait list. It's a whole, they're not stupid. They're trying to build interest in it. It's called Truly Us. It's an intentional dating platform. And what they're doing is limiting. You can only talk to 3 people at a time. It's supposed to be dating with intent. And what I've been told is they might go so far as to give you the date, the time, and location for a date.
1: What?
2: And the two of you decide yes or no. So they take the guesswork out of it, is what I've been told. It's not launched yet, but yeah. So I thought this could perhaps be good for you because I think you try to be intentional in your dating.
3: I try.
2: But also they might save you some money because I assume they're not going to be suggesting you guys go to dinners on every first date. And maybe we can keep that money in your savings account.
3: Man, I went on.
1: High yield tickets.
2: Yes, high yield. I mean, Bubba is funding the women. Their food budgets are like significantly decreased because they just go on dates with Bubba.
3: You know, the bad thing is I went on normally I do a coffee date first. Yeah. We had a 45-minute FaceTime the other day. It was amazing. I had a great FaceTime with somebody. So I'm like, you know what? I feel good about having dinner now because, you know, it was kind of like we got the coffee date out of the way.
1: That's smart.
3: So we went to dinner. Dude, right after
1: dinner.
3: There
1: was a dude? Sorry, go ahead.
3: Anyway,
2: it was a flop.
1: That's something that he would have said for sure. Yeah, right.
3: Anyway, yeah, I paid for dinner, and there will not be a follow up date.
1: She sounds hideous.
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5: Here's your myuscountry.com weather forecast. Highs around 61. Today, under clear skies, northerly winds 5 to 10 miles an hour. Partly cloudy tonight, lows level off around 44. Highs level off around 65 tomorrow, mainly sunny skies. Clear skies and dry Sunday and Monday, mid-60s Sunday, low-60s by Monday. I'm weatherology meteorologist Megan Mulford. Currently 45.
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1: Carson, did you get your washer fluid working?
3: I did.
1: In the car?
3: Not.
2: You did? No. We had a guy who called about it and he asked. He was like, hey, did she get it done?
3: No, I took your can of air that you guys had given me. I was out in the parking lot the other day and I sprayed it through where it sits on the hood outside the car. I sprayed it through there first. Then I popped the hood.
1: Mm-hmm.
3: There's like some sort of felt on the inside of my hood.
1: Yeah. Mm-hmm.
3: Okay, so I peeled that back. I took a little, the hose. We gonna call it that? Tube? Whatever it is. I took that out. I sprayed. And literally nothing changed. But I felt. I get it. It didn't do anything. Nothing is fixed. But I had dirt and grime on my hands.
1: There you go. Come on.
3: I was out there like I was Superman. I was sitting there with my hands on my hips, my legs splayed, going, yeah, come mess with me. I know how to pull the felt off my hood. Look at you. So I still now have to call a professional, but I tried.
2: Yeah. No, I think we can fix this here in the parking lot.
1: Yeah, man, look at you. Next, before you know it, you're going to be using lava soap or
2: some pumice
1: or some gojo or some
2: volcanic rock.
1: Are you going to be smelling your hands? It smells like orange. My hands always smell like orange.
2: Dude, my dad was a body shop guy. He was a mechanic for years. That soap he would bring home from the shop with the little inside of the soap. It was like liquid soap, but inside the soap was like
1: sand
2: granules of soap.
1: It's like sandpaper soap.
2: It was the best ever.
3: You're telling me I can fix my car and exfoliate in the same hour?
1: That's right.
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1: Well, life on the farm is kind of laid back. Ain't much an old country boy like me can't hack. Thoroughly to rise, early in a sack. I thank God I'm a country boy.

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1: Hey, Carson, what's going on with you?
2: Good morning. I gotta tell you guys something. I've decided I'm making a change in my life. I am going to stop hanging out with hot people. I have friends who are extraordinarily good looking, and it's doing me no favors. So we're out the other night, and I start talking to this guy, and we have a conversation for a good 20 minutes. And my friend's there. I introduce them very quickly. The next day, I get a DM from this guy on Instagram, and he's like, oh, hey, about that thing we were talking about last night, here's the information. I'm like, oh, okay, conversation's been opened up. Then she sends me a screenshot. Oh, he slid into her DMs, asked her out. And they talked for maybe 30 seconds.
1: What?
2: And I'm like, but I have a sparkling personality. You're supposed to care about that. No, of course, he went for the Uber hot trick. Of course he did. So dating, done, or else I'm just going to have to lower my threshold for friends' hotness.
3: Yeah,
4: that stinks.
2: I'm not even saying I was super interested in the guy, but that was a reality check.
3: So how hot are your friends? Because you're an attractive person.
2: Thanks, but like, no. One friend that I've been hanging out with a lot, like she just has that look of an influencer. She just kind of stops traffic.
3: If you have hot friends, why have you not said, hey, Bubba, I have a Bubba friend she's talking about at work.
4: Yeah, she's strong.
1: Really? She's strong, is he said?
4: Is she too tall? She looks good.
2: She's too tall for you. I'm not sure how tall she is, but in heels, she's absolutely like at least 6 feet or so.
3: Oh, yeah.
2: Yeah. And she wears heels, so.
3: Yeah, too tall.
2: Mm-hmm.
1: Dude, she could be your Nicole. You guys.
3: What's she worth?
1: Does she do a lot of modeling and that kind of stuff?
2: She actually was radio. But she was also a hot chick on the radio, so she would get invited to do all the club openings. And we want to partner with you for brand things and make social media videos. She's like the nicest person in the world. She just happens to also have a startlingly well-put-together face.
3: And a date with the guy that you were trying to hook up with.
2: Oh, she was like, who is this guy thinking he can get with me?
1: Even
2: better. Even better.
0: Big D and Bubba return next.

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1: Hey, what's going on, guys?
2: Not much. What's happening with you?
1: Oh, I'm just out here digging potatoes. Me and my coworker, we're windrowing the potatoes right now.
3: Yeah. Nice. Yeah, and it's time to pull them out.
2: Yeah, for those don't know,
1: big.
2: Yeah, those who don't know, potatoes grow on gigantic potato trees, and you have to get a ladder up there and pick them. Yeah,
3: it's very dangerous.
2: Very dangerous.
3: 36-foot ladder is not easy to carry around, so they do two-man crews.
2: Yeah, it's
1: insane. Yeah, no, that's right. That's right.
2: Have you guys used? Are you guys moved to using drones to pick your potatoes off the trees yet?
1: Yeah, we actually just flew a drone to. And I have to hang off the drone and pick potatoes.
3: Oh, you got the good drone.
1: One arm hanging on the drone, and then the other one reaching for the potatoes.
2: Yeah. Nice.
3: Yeah, I've seen that.
2: Yeah, that's nice.
1: And I throw it down to my coworker. His name's Lanson. Can you guys just show Lanson right now?
2: Yeah, say, Lanson.
1: You're a good boy.
2: Yeah, Lanson, you're a good boy.
4: Lance.
2: Hey, what a great drone driver he is, a potato drone driver, Lanson. Yeah. Well, good.
1: No, I'm actually joking. We drive tractors.
2: Okay. Well, we're also joking. Potatoes grow in the ground. Look at us all around. We grew potatoes growing up, Bubba. This is one of
1: really? How many? Did you guys, what kind? Did you, like?
2: Dude, I don't know. Brown? What are you talking?
1: Brown?
2: Brown. There were
3: the
2: brown
3: ones
2: potatoes.
3: With a bunch of eyes.
2: Yeah, I don't remember, man.
1: No, it sounds like potatoes, yeah.
2: Yeah.
1: Like potatoes.
2: Man, nothing like a good potato.
1: Well, I just want to tell you guys that I like listening to your guys' show, and whenever the Friday song comes on, me and Lanson, we just look at each other and we just get really excited because it's our favorite song.
3: So. Oh, well, dude, thank you, and best up to you guys. And real quick, I have one more question about potatoes. It's not going to kill me if I eat them raw, right? Because I love when I'm slicing them. I eat them raw all the time. You get that film in your mouth and all that, you know, the little grit. But
1: the aftertaste is a little weird, but sometimes, like, when they're real early and not much skin on them, we'll eat them raw, just like a bite or two. But
3: yeah, I like it like that.
1: It don't hurt you at all.
3: Okay. I'm just making, because I had somebody tell me once, oh, you can't eat them raw. It'll make you really sick. And I'm like, that's never happened before.
1: No, you can eat them raw, but they just don't taste the greatest.
3: I like them like that.
2: All right, guys. Good talking to you. Thank you.
1: Okay. Yeah. See you guys.
0: TGIF. You're getting the weekend kicked off with Big D and Bubba.
5: Country done right. And Big D and Bubba next.
6: 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I'm John Perkins with a Brownfield Market Update. 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Beans are down this morning. Export sales are up on the week, mainly to China, but a national holiday could curtail demand for a few days. U.S. harvest delays are ongoing ahead of a drier weather pattern. November beans are down 8 at 1285. January 7.5 lower at 1301¾. December bean meal's down 330 at 353.60. December soybean oil's 134 lower at 66.94. Corn is up. It's a little bit oversold after yesterday's drop and back to focusing on the harvest delays instead of the old crop supply. Trade's expecting at least some impact to yield and quality from those delays. December's up 3 at 502¾. It has dipped below 5 today. March is 2 higher at 517½. And wheat's up, very oversold. Just over a quarter into the marketing year, though, export demand's slow, but despite the movement issues for both Russia and Ukraine. U.S. wheat remains relatively high-priced. December Chicago is up 3 at 678¾. On technical selling, December cotton's down 91 at 77.62. And it's already been an up and down day for rice. November's currently 2.5 higher at 16.19. Live and feeder cattle are down and profit taking as they wait for the rest of the week's direct business. Another round of light dress business yesterday in Nebraska. December live's 87 lower at 221.82. December's down 87 at 224.20. November feeders are down $1.75 at 332.55. And hogs are pressured by yesterday's drop in pork. December's down 65 at 68.77. February lean's 85 lower at 69.32. We're online at brownfieldagnews.com. John Perkins, Brownfield.
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8: Here's your myuscountry.com weather forecast. Highs around 61. Today, under clear skies, northerly winds 5 to 10 miles an hour. Partly cloudy tonight, lows level off around 44. Highs level off around 65 tomorrow, mainly sunny skies. Clear skies and dry Sunday and Monday, mid-60s Sunday, low 60s by Monday. I'm weatherology meteorologist Megan Mulford. Currently 45.
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0: You've officially made it to the weekend. Older women, Ronnie McDowell. I'm Corey L. with a wonderful classic country playlist. I'll be start your weekend fun. Alan Jackson on the way and Jimmy Buffett too. Dwight Yoakam. Till then, Mark Chestnut, gonna get a life.
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3: Here's your myuscountry.com weather forecast. Highs around 61. Today, under clear skies, northerly winds 5 to 10 miles an hour. Partly cloudy tonight, lows level off

0: around 44. Highs level off around 65 tomorrow, mainly sunny skies. Clear skies and dry Sunday and Monday, mid-60s Sunday, low 60s by Monday. I'm weatherology meteorologist Megan Mulford. Right now, 50.
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1: That was Mama's dream.
0: But I was on my way to anywhere else when I turned 18. 'Cause when you got a fast

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I would love to visit Margaritaville. 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It's Coryell with Jimmy Buffett.

0: Tonight is straight ahead.
1: This is Minnesota News Network. I'm John Anderson. Consumers may head into the holiday shopping season with very different financial situations. University of Minnesota marketing professor George John says younger families are feeling more pressure than many older consumers.
2: Young people starting families are strapped because, again, interest rates are high in their mind. I'll remind you that when I bought my house in 1981, I paid 16%. So we kind of adapt to things.
1: Minnesota State Senator Grant Hochschild is applauding the announcement from Pulsar Helium that the company has accepted an equipment supply proposal for a commercial-scale facility under the name Rare Gas Hub. The $85.5 million proposal includes a helium liquidation plant and carbon dioxide capture plant. Pulsar is continuing discussions regarding a potential location in Lake County. This is MNN.
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Fast as You by Dwight Yoakam, a.k.a. Johnny Cash's favorite male country singer. Johnny Cash was interviewed on Larry King Live way back when, and he mentioned Dwight Yoakam being his absolute favorite male country singer. Imagine having that kind of vote of confidence. Watching Airplanes, it's Gary Allen. Sitting

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3: Here's your myuscountry.com weather forecast. Highs around 61. Today, under clear skies, northerly winds 5 to 10 miles an hour. Partly cloudy tonight, lows level off around 44. Highs level off around 65 tomorrow, mainly sunny skies. Clear skies and dry Sunday and Monday, mid-60s Sunday, low 60s by Monday. I'm weatherology meteorologist Megan Mulford. Right now, 50.
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She's got better things to do. 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Terry Clark on your Classic Country. Dierks Bentley in a few minutes. Until then, one of the best voices in country music, Randy Travis, 1982. Hopper.

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If that one doesn't tug at the heartstrings, I mean, come on, you're gonna miss this by Trace Atkins. 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
3: Here's your myuscountry.com weather forecast. Highs around 61. Today, under clear skies, northerly winds 5 to 10 miles an hour. Partly cloudy tonight, lows level off around 44. Highs level off around 65 tomorrow, mainly sunny skies. Clear skies and dry Sunday and Monday, mid-60s Sunday, low 60s by Monday. I'm weatherology meteorologist Megan Mulford. Currently 54.
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The Keeper of the Stars by Tracy Byrd. It's Coryell. Happy Friday. Over the weekend, if you have dinner plans, they might include a little resealable pouch that you put your phone into before you can even sit and dine. That's a trend now. There are some restaurants that are requiring you to not have your phone so that you don't disrupt others. That way you can unplug and everything. I kind of like that idea. I am not a parent. I also am not a brain surgeon. So, you know, I wouldn't need to be contacted for emergencies like kids or emergency brain surgery. So me personally, I love that idea, but I just don't know that it's necessarily feasible. Tanya Tucker, Strong Enough to Bend.

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2: weather.
3: Here's your myuscountry.com weather forecast. Highs around 61. Today, under clear skies, northerly winds 5 to 10 miles an hour. Partly cloudy tonight, lows level off around 44. Highs level off around 65 tomorrow, mainly sunny skies. Clear skies and dry Sunday and Monday, mid-60s Sunday, low 60s by Monday. I'm weatherology meteorologist Megan Mulford. Currently 54.
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5: 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I'm Jake Johnson, a math teacher and now a candidate for Congress. And I approve this message because Brad Finstead is creating problems. I'll solve them.
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I know you sang along, Jolene by Dolly Parton. As we mourn the loss of our dear Dolly, there's another way to stay very connected to Dolly. You can visit her brand new museum in Nashville. It opened up at her Songteller Hotel. They had a joint grand opening very recently. Fans were greeted by a smiling Dolly. She pre-recorded some videos and things for different projects, including the commercial for her Cup of Ambition coffee. But when you walk into the museum, you see Dolly and she says, quote, "This museum will be the largest museum of my life and career, filled with the stories, songs, and memories that I've carried." It's great to see her smiling. George Strait, you know me better than that.

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She Came from Fort Worth by Kathy Mattea. Brother Jukebox by Mark Chestnut sort of sounds like pulling up a bar stool and just seeing where the night takes you. It's Mark Chestnut now. Brother.

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3: Here's your MyUSCountry.com weather forecast. Highs around 61. Today, under clear skies, northerly winds 5 to 10 miles an hour. Partly cloudy tonight, lows level off around 44. Highs level off around 65 tomorrow, mainly sunny skies. Clear skies and dry Sunday and Monday, mid-60s Sunday, low 60s by Monday. I'm weatherology meteorologist Megan Mulford. Right now, 57.

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I Feel Lucky on your classic country, Mary Jason Carpenter. This is Coryell. I am lucky in a lot of other ways, the ways that count. You know, I have a wonderful family. I love my friends. My job is awesome. So I am very lucky and blessed in that way. I am incredibly unlucky when it comes to getting good parking spots, winning money on scratch-off tickets. Waylon Jennings, I've

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3: Here's your MyUSCountry.com weather forecast. Ample sunshine expected this afternoon with highs around 61. North winds 5 to 10 miles an hour. Partly cloudy skies tonight, lows around 44. High of 65 tomorrow. Clear skies and dry Sunday and Monday. Mid-60s Sunday, low 60s by Monday. From the Weatherology Weather Center, I'm Staff Meteorologist Megan Mulford. Right now, it's 59 degrees.
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it by Clay Walker. 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This song from Bellamy Brothers was the inspiration for my friend's bachelorette party over the summer. 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
1: 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I'm John Perkins with a Brownfield Market Update. 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Forecasts for the coming week generally look warmer and drier, helping harvest pick up steam. China might be out of the export market for a few days due to the Golden Week holiday. November beans are down 5 1/4 at 1278 and 3/4. January's 6 lower at 1294 and 3/4. December bean meal is down $5.70 at 347.60. After yesterday's USDA crush numbers for August, December bean oil is up 139 at 68.77. Corn's down. It's watching harvest, expecting a faster pace in some areas once they warm up and dry out. Mexico did buy nearly 220,000 tons of U.S. corn ahead of the open. December's down 4 at 498 1/4. March is 4 1/2 lower at 512 1/4. And wheat's mixed, mostly lower. Black Sea exports remain slow, and even if there's more talk about a ceasefire, the full resumption of trade would take quite a bit of time. December Chicago's down 1/4 at 682 1/2. December Kansas City's 3 1/2 lower at 734. December Minneapolis is a penny higher at 697 3/4. Live and feeder cattle are lower, waiting for direct trade in the south. Outside of a few bids at 226 on the live basis in Kansas and Texas, things are pretty quiet. Trade so far has been isolated in the north, generally steady with the week ago. Choice box beef's lower at midday, select is higher. December live's down 75 at 222.42, and February's 140 lower at 224.05. November feeders are down 405 at 332.30. And on oversold signals and the higher midday move in pork, December hogs are up 97 at 69.90. February lean's up $1.27 at 71.02. John Perkins, Brownfield Market Update.
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That's what I love about Sunday. Craig Morgan, this is Coryell. 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It's Chris Ledoux, Cadillac Ranch. Oh,

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3: Here's your MyUSCountry.com weather forecast. Ample sunshine expected this afternoon with highs around 61. North winds 5 to 10 miles an hour. Partly cloudy skies tonight, lows around 44. High is 65 tomorrow. Clear skies and dry Sunday and Monday. Mid-60s Sunday, low 60s by Monday. From the Weatherology Weather Center, I'm Staff Meteorologist Megan Mulford. Right now, it's 59 degrees.
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0: Sunday in the South, Shenandoah. How is it going? It's Coryell. Do you have plans for this weekend? Maybe you'll be working a bunch or do you have a little time to yourself, possibly watching some scary movies. Welcome to October, the first weekend in October. It's time to get spooky.
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2: weather.
3: Here's your myuscountry.com weather forecast. Ample sunshine expected this afternoon with highs around 61. North winds 5 to 10 miles an hour. Partly cloudy skies tonight, lows around 44. High of 65 tomorrow. Clear skies and dry Sunday and Monday. Mid-60s Sunday, low 60s by Monday. From the Weatherology Weather Center, I'm Staff Meteorologist Megan Mulford. Currently 61.
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1: This is what happens when country gets it right.

Big Wheels in the Moonlight by Dan Seals. Next is Tracy Lawrence. He's got a wonderful voice. He's also tough as nails. 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And he still released it on time. Like I said, tough as nails. Here's Alibis.

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2: Here's your MyUSCountry.com weather forecast. Ample sunshine expected this afternoon with highs around 61. North winds 5 to 10 miles an hour. Partly cloudy skies tonight, lows around 44. High of 65 tomorrow. Clear skies and dry Sunday and Monday. Mid-60s Sunday, low 60s by Monday. From the Weatherology Weather Center, I'm Staff Meteorologist Megan Mulford. Right now, it's 62 degrees.
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So when you put them all together, it's kind of like a super group. Diamond Rio in a week or two. It's Waylon Jennings with Willie Nelson, just to satisfy you.

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1: Minnesota News Network, I'm Ted Aylin. The family of Renee Good has filed two civil lawsuits against the federal government. Good was killed when an ICE agent shot her in Minneapolis in January. Family's attorney, Antonio Romanucci.
2: The courage and bravery of Renee's family in pursuing this litigation deserves extreme recognition.
1: Many Minnesotans face significantly more expensive health insurance next year. The state's Department of Commerce announced Thursday the average increase for individual and small group insurance plans is 17% for 2027. Health insurers have raised rates by double-digit increases for 2 years in a row. More homes on the market could help break a logjam that's kept some Minnesotans from selling. Minnesota Realtors President Wendy Uzalek.
3: With a little bit higher inventory, they're feeling like that they can find that next home.
1: The median home price statewide went up about 2.8%. This is MNN.
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Unfortunately, due to inflation, I don't think that quarter would really get you much of a phone call if we still used payphones. Travis Tritt, here's a quarter. Call someone who cares. Live like you were dying. Turn it up for Tim McGraw.

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3: Here's your MyUSCountry.com weather forecast. Ample sunshine expected this afternoon with highs around 61. North winds 5 to 10 miles an hour. Partly cloudy skies tonight, lows around 44. High of 65 tomorrow. Clear skies and dry Sunday and Monday. Mid-60s Sunday, low 60s by Monday. From the Weatherology Weather Center, I'm Staff Meteorologist Megan Mulford. Right now, it's 62 degrees. 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

Trouble by the Chicks. Dwight Yoakam next, along with Buck Owens. I think you know what's coming up. Streets of Bakersfield was originally written and recorded by Buck Owens in about 1972. Then, by 88, Dwight Yoakam, this Kentucky guy who Nashville kept turning away for being too country, recorded it as a duet with Buck himself, and it went straight to number one, basically reintroducing Buck Owens to a whole new generation. Two legends, one song. Streets of Bakersfield.

0: credit.
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0: country am I in?
1: 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It's 5 o'clock somewhere.
0: It's always on 5 in Margaritaville, come to think of it.
1: Yeah, I heard that.
0: You've been there, haven't you?
1: Yes, sir.
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0: Alan Jackson, Jimmy Buffett on U.S. Country 99.9. It's 5 o'clock somewhere. Well, we're not quite at that point on this Friday, but we are into the 3 o'clock hour. Andrew Lacey, glad to have you along as we head through this Friday afternoon and into the weekend with plenty of great country music. 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
2: Here's your MyUSCountry.com weather forecast. Bright sunshine expected this afternoon, with daytime highs approaching 63. Northeasterly winds at around 5 miles an hour. Partly cloudy skies tonight, lows dip down to about 44. Daytime highs approaching 65. Tomorrow, mainly sunny skies. Mid-60s Sunday and Monday. From the Weatherology Weather Center, I'm meteorologist Megan Mulford. Currently, 63.
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Drink, Swear, Steal, and Lie. Michael Peterson on U.S. Country 99.9, who had a couple of hits in 1997, including that one, was nominated for Top New Vocalist at the award shows in 98, and then pretty much just disappeared and never really had another hit. Music business is like that. Sometimes you never know for sure who will and won't actually stick around long term. This guy stuck around plenty long, though. Here's Kenny Rogers and Kim Carnes on U.S. Country. Just

0: Country resumes in moments.
1: Direct cattle markets were generally quiet Thursday. Butcher hogs were steady. I'm John Perkins with a Brownfield market update. Farming's in your DNA and Stein's as well. Stein offers seed genetics developed by farmers for farmers. Stein has yield. Live life your way with Stein. Soybeans were down on technical selling with November 9 lower at 1284 and January down 8.5 at $13.75. Corn was mixed, consolidating. December was a penny and a half higher at 502 1/4. March was up 1 1/4 at 516 3/4. Live and feeder cattle were higher, watching the direct markets. December live was up 47 at 223.17, and February was 37 higher at 225.45. November feeders were $2.05 higher at 336.35. And hogs were mixed, adjusting spreads, with December down 50 at 68.92, and February lean 42 lower at 69.75. I'm John Perkins with a Brownfield market update.
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3: Here's your MyUSCountry.com weather forecast. Bright sunshine expected this afternoon, with daytime highs approaching 63. Northeasterly winds at around 5 miles an hour. Partly cloudy skies tonight. Lows dip down to about 44. Daytime highs approaching 65. Tomorrow, mainly sunny skies. Mid-60s Sunday and Monday. From the Weatherology Weather Center, I'm meteorologist Megan Mulford. Currently, 63.
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Delta Dawn on U.S. Country 99.9. Of course, Tanya Tucker's very first hit when she was just 13 years old. Around the same time, versions of that song were also recorded by Bette Midler and Helen Reddy, but Tucker's producer Billy Sherrill rushed to make sure her version was the first one to make it to radio, and of course, it's now the version everybody remembers, although Helen Reddy's version arguably was a bigger hit at the time. We take you through this Friday afternoon on U.S. Country. Here's Tracy Lawrence.

Hank Jr. in a country state of mind on U.S. Country 99.9 as we take you through this Friday afternoon and into the weekend with plenty of great country music. 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
2: Here's your MyUSCountry.com weather forecast. Bright sunshine expected this afternoon, with daytime highs approaching 63. Northeasterly winds at around 5 miles an hour. Partly cloudy skies tonight, lows dip down to about 44. Daytime highs approaching 65. Tomorrow, mainly sunny skies. Mid-60s Sunday and Monday. From the Weatherology Weather Center, I'm meteorologist Megan Mulford. Currently, 64.
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4: University of Minnesota Nutrient Management Specialist Fabian Fernandez says urea has largely replaced anhydrous ammonia as the main source of nitrogen for Minnesota farmers.
5: We have also seen at the same time the maximum return to nitrogen rate has increased. And with this study, we are looking at that question. What we have seen so far comparing anhydrous versus urea head-to-head with the spring applications is that anhydrous does take less nitrogen to get to the optimum and produce about similar yields. We're also looking at timing of application, fall versus spring, and anhydrous is superior to urea with the fall application, but neither anhydrous or urea are as good as a spring application. So if you're going to apply nitrogen in the fall, you know that you'll be needing more nitrogen. Your potential for loss is greater.
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third straight ace in the hole on U.S. Country 99.9. Of course, you may know that George's band is called the Ace in the Hole Band. You might not realize they had that name long before they ever recorded that song. The band was originally called Stony Ridge. They were made up of students at what is now Texas State University. A couple of the members left the band after they graduated in the mid-70s, and so they posted bulletins around campus looking for a new lead singer, and an ag science major named George Strait auditioned for the band. Of course, he got the gig, and the group was renamed Ace in the Hole right around that time when George first became the lead singer. So we take you through this Friday here on U.S. Country. Here's Glenn Campbell.

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These guys are going to be back in Minnesota later on this month doing a show in Minneapolis in just 3 weeks from right now. Here's the Zach Brown Band on U.S. Country.

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3: Here's your myuscountry.com weather forecast. 44 tonight, under partly cloudy skies, southeast winds at around 5 miles an hour. High of 65 tomorrow. Lows level off around 49 tomorrow night. Mid-60s Sunday and Monday. A peak at the extended shows, 68 Tuesday, 70 Wednesday, and 68 on Thursday. From the Weatherology Weather Center, I'm meteorologist Megan Mulford. Currently, 64.
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Now, Toby Keith on U.S. Country 99.9. Well, everybody having cameras in their pockets is certainly hurting some people's ability to enjoy being out in public, it seems. According to a new poll, 47% of people say the possibility of becoming online content has reduced their ability to relax and be themselves in public. 31% said they avoid showing strong emotions or opinions. 30% avoid dancing, acting silly, or telling jokes. And they just don't want to go viral and potentially be made fun of online. But I've got the very easy solution for you, which is that I already know I'm lame. So what's that going to do to me?

0: credit.
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0: Harvest Weed Control.
1: We have both a liquid formulation, Zoltis SE, and a dry formulation, Zoltis SX, have the active ingredient of flumioxazin. Farmers can expect to use these products on their own or in conjunction with a non-selective herbicide. Zoltis SC and SX are utilized to protect fields from winter annuals, increase efficiency in the spring when it's time to get out and get busy in the fields. You've got the ability and flexibility of rotation to either corn or soybeans. Surface application in the fall, after either your residue management or your fall tillage done, it's going to bind to the soil surface, and it's going to give you a residual that is going to be there to protect against winter annuals come spring as they begin to take off growing again.
0: To find out more, go to atticusllc.com.
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Andrew Lacey, glad to have you along for the drive home on this Friday. 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
3: Here's your myuscountry.com weather forecast. 44 tonight, under partly cloudy skies, southeast winds at around 5 miles an hour. High of 65 tomorrow. Lows level off around 49 tomorrow night. Mid-60s Sunday and Monday. A peak at the extended shows, 68 Tuesday, 70 Wednesday, and 68 on Thursday. From the Weatherology Weather Center, I'm meteorologist Megan Mulford. Currently, 64.
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How is that a no? 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Friday night high school football coming up on our sister stations over on the AM side of the dial. It is homecoming tonight in Blooming Prairie, and I will be up there as Blooming Prairie Hayfield takes on St. Clair Loyola this evening. Kickoff at 7 o'clock over on KUS AM 1480. Meanwhile, on Kate Radio 1450, Albert Lee is on the road tonight at Fairmont. 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Albert Lee at Fairmont on Kate Radio 1450, Blooming Prairie Hayfield against St. Clair Loyola on KUS AM 1480. And of course, both stations will have Gopher football tomorrow as they host Michigan for the Little Brown Jug kickoff.

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1: Minnesota News Network, I'm Ted Aylin. Governor Tim Walz has proclaimed this month as Cybersecurity Awareness Month in Minnesota. The effort encourages a statewide coordinated approach to protect the personal information of residents, businesses, and visitors while ensuring critical systems remain secure and operational. Minnesota Congresswoman Angie Craig announced securing nearly $2.3 million in federal funding for the Rosemount Fire Department to hire 9 additional firefighters so the department can have at least 24 firefighters on duty at all hours. Craig also secured funding for the Lakeville, Shakopee, and Woodbury Fire Departments. And new records for registration for Grandma's Marathon in Duluth. Race officials announced the 8,000 entries for the marathon sold out in a record 174 minutes, while the half marathon sold all 7,500 entries in just 58 minutes. This is MNN.
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Dwight Yoakam on U.S. Country 99.9. Well, if you're ever in Pennsylvania, I feel like doing anything with a Philly cheesesteak other than eating it is practically sacrilege, but definitely don't do this. Police are looking for a man who threw a cheesesteak at a restaurant employee's face and then ran off. Happened on Wednesday, and workers think the assault could have been done by a supposed social media influencer or wannabe because the guy was filming before and after the incident. He did get away, so the restaurant is offering a $5,000 reward. The employee who was hit is fine, but said, quote, "I was pretty pissed off, you know. I'm not used to getting a steak thrown in my face. I mean, if you don't like this steak, just be a little nicer about it." The employee said the guy did complain about the cheesesteak before throwing it, but otherwise it seems unprovoked. Police are apparently reviewing footage that may have been posted by the supposed content creator. The guy, apparently his whole deal is to do restaurant reviews, and if he doesn't like the food, to throw it at employees, which seems like a terrible gimmick, and is why I've got a new proposal that, you know, some states have laws that basically just escalate crimes that are already illegal. Like maybe you get busted for one thing, but we'll tag on this extra thing so we can sentence you even more harshly.

0: Let's do that for content creators. Like, this crime has this penalty, but if you're doing it for social media views, we'll tack on 2 years of jail, no matter what the original crime was.
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2: Here's your MyUSCountry.com weather forecast. 44 tonight, under partly cloudy skies, southeast winds at around 5 miles an hour. High is 65 tomorrow. Lows level off around 49 tomorrow night. Mid-60s Sunday and Monday. A peak at the extended shows, 68 Tuesday, 70 Wednesday, and 68 on Thursday. From the Weatherology Weather Center, I'm meteorologist Megan Mulford. Currently, 64. Swift for
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Kenny Rogers, Coward of the County on U.S. Country 99.9. Well, if you're looking for something to do this weekend, Clear Lake, Iowa is hosting its annual Harvest Festival tomorrow from 9 to 4 in downtown Clear Lake. 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

That's the Oak Ridge Boys and Bobby Sue on U.S. Country 99.9. 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
3: Here's your MyUSCountry.com weather forecast. 44 tonight, under partly cloudy skies, southeast winds at around 5 miles an hour. High of 65 tomorrow. Lows level off around 49 tomorrow night. Mid-60s Sunday and Monday. A peak at the extended shows, 68 Tuesday, 70 Wednesday, and 68 on Thursday. From the Weatherology Weather Center, I'm meteorologist Megan Mulford. Currently, 64.
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5: 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I'm running against Congressman Brad Finstead. 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In Congress, I'll work with Republicans and Democrats to finally pass a farm bill that delivers year-round E15. 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I'm Jake Johnson, a math teacher and now a candidate for Congress.
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0: Georgia Yearwood and Wrong Side of Memphis on U.S. Country 99.9, a song that co-writer Gary Harrison said broke basically all of the rules that Nashville was still following at that time. It had drop D tuning, there's no real chorus, and Harrison said he never really thought there was a song there to begin with, but it worked out okay and became a top five hit for Trisha in 1992. So we take you through this Friday night. Here's Shelley West.
1: Well, it's

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1: Minnesota News Network, I'm Ted Aylin. Minnesotans are often voting. The Minnesota Secretary of State's office reports in the first 2 weeks of voting, local election officials have distributed over 426,000 absentee and mail ballots. As of yesterday, more than 63,000 of those ballots were returned either in person or by mail. Four people were injured when a truck collided with a horse-drawn buggy Thursday evening in Becker County. The sheriff's office says a truck traveling westbound collided with the buggy on County Road 122. Two 23-year-old adults, a toddler and an infant, all from Frazee, were injured while the driver of the truck was uninjured. And the Minnesota Department of Public Safety Office of Traffic Safety reports more than 300 agencies across Minnesota issued more than 51,000 speeding citations during the annual summer enforcement campaign. This is MNN.
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Love a Little Stronger. That's Diamond Rio on U.S. Country 99.9. Well, you can show some love for the folks in and around New Richland this weekend because Sunday is going to be a volunteer day to help with the flood cleanup and recovery efforts in that community. They're looking for anyone who would like to volunteer to help out, 18 and older or 16 and up if accompanied by an adult. They especially need folks with trucks and trailers to help haul debris. If you'd like to help out, meet at the New Richland Fire Hall Sunday morning at 8:30.

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2: Here's your MyUSCountry.com weather forecast. 44 tonight, under partly cloudy skies, southeast winds at around 5 miles an hour. High of 65 tomorrow. Lows level off around 49 tomorrow night. Mid-60s Sunday and Monday. A peak at the extended shows, 68 Tuesday, 70 Wednesday, and 68 on Thursday. From the Weatherology Weather Center, I'm meteorologist Megan Mulford. Currently, 64.
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1: 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Winding things down on this Friday night. We're headed towards 7 o'clock, so I'm going to get out of here. Thanks always for hanging out with us. Glad to have you along. My name's Andrew Lacey. I will talk to you again Monday. Until then, have a great weekend.